0: 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It's all about the hot hits. Now crank up the volume. 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

town, folk to make them richer. Fast forward 2024, you got the same agenda. You run to Atlanta when you need a check balance. Let me break it down for you, this the real challenge. You call Future when you didn't see the club. Lil Baby help you get your lingo up. 21.

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1: 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How you pull up? How you pull up? 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